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Pang laban sa mga sakit-sakit ni mag DTX 500 ka.

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0: amon. 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

0: 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Ito ang himpilan na kampyon sa balita, kampyon sa musika, kampyon sa drama, kampyon sa komentaryo, at kampyon sa serbisyo publiko sa Rojas City, 100.9 K5 News FM, championing the lives of the Filipino.
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